cause I want it, Nancy, you understand. Who want it, Nancy, you understand. Come on, let me talk for me, ambition. So I'm making them talk for me, ambition. Come on, say one thing, Nancy, you understand. Who want it, Nancy, you understand. Come on, let me talk for me.